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2: Slight chance for isolated storms tonight, otherwise partly cloudy skies. Lows dip down to about 73, southerly winds 5 to 10 miles per hour. A mix of clouds and sun tomorrow, high temperatures reach up to 90. From the Weatherology Weather Center, I'm meteorologist Paul Trombley on 101.1 The River, Winona's greatest hits. 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
8: Lows dip down to about 73 tonight under partly cloudy skies with a slight chance for isolated thunderstorms. Southeast winds 5 to 10 miles per hour. Sunshine mixed with clouds at times again tomorrow. High temperatures reach up to 90. I'm meteorologist Paul Frobley on 101.1 The River, Winona's greatest hits. 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
11: Lows dip down to about 73 tonight under partly cloudy skies with a slight chance for isolated thunderstorms. Southeast winds 5 to 10 miles per hour. Sunshine mixed with clouds at times again tomorrow. High temperatures reach up to 90. I'm meteorologist Paul Frobley on 101.1 The River, Winona's greatest hits. Right now, it's 73 degrees.
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1: Lows dip down to about 73 tonight under partly cloudy skies with a slight chance for isolated thunderstorms, southeast winds 5 to 10 miles per hour. Sunshine mixed with clouds at times again tomorrow. High temperatures reach up to 90. I'm meteorologist Paul Frobley on 101.1 The River, Winona's greatest hits. Currently, it's 75 degrees.
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1: Slight chance for isolated rain showers tonight. Otherwise, partly cloudy skies. Lows dip down to about 73. Southeast winds, 5 to 10 miles per hour. Daytime highs approaching 90 tomorrow. Sunshine mixed with clouds at times. I'm meteorologist Paul Frobley on 101.1 The River, Winona's greatest hits. Currently, it's 73 degrees.

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10: Slight chance for isolated rain showers overnight. Otherwise, mainly cloudy skies expected. Lows dip down to about 73. Winds out of the south, 5 to 10 miles per hour. Highs level off around 90. Monday, a blend of clouds and sun. I'm meteorologist Paul Probley on 101.1 The River, Winona's greatest hits. Currently, it's 77 degrees.

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11: Slight chance for isolated rain showers overnight. Otherwise, mainly cloudy skies expected. Lows dip down to about 73. Winds out of the south, 5 to 10 miles per hour. Highs level off around 90. Monday, a blend of clouds and sun. I'm meteorologist Paul Probley on 101.1 The River, Winona's greatest hits. Right now, it's 75 degrees.

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1: Lows dip down to about 73 overnight under partly cloudy skies with a slight chance of rain showers. Winds out of the southeast around 5 miles per hour. Partly cloudy skies Monday, highs around 91. From the Weatherology Weather Center, I'm meteorologist Paul Frombly on 101.1 The River, Winona's greatest hits. Right now, it's 75 degrees.

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12: Lows dip down to about 73 overnight under partly cloudy skies, southeasterly winds around 5 miles per hour. Daytime highs approaching 91 Monday, sunshine mixed with clouds at times. From the Weatherology Weather Center, I'm meteorologist Paul Frombly on 101.1 The River, Winona's greatest hits. Currently 73.

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11: Lows dip down to about 73 overnight under partly cloudy skies, southeasterly winds around 5 miles per hour. Daytime highs approaching 91 Monday, sunshine mixed with clouds at times. From the Weatherology Weather Center, I'm meteorologist Paul Fromm.

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8: Sunshine mixed with clouds at times today, with daytime highs approaching 91. Southwest winds 5 to 10 miles per hour. Lows dip down to about 68 tonight, mainly clear skies. From the Weatherology Weather Center, I'm meteorologist Paul Frombly. 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
3: Good morning, Starshine. The Earth says hello.
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5: Wow, are you excited this Monday morning?
4: I'm overcompensating because I'm really tired because I did not sleep last night. Oh, sorry. Hot one today. Holy cats. I did not know that it was supposed to get into the 90s today for our son's first day of school. It's going to be a toasty one. Hopefully the school remembered to turn on the AC.
5: I bet they did.
4: Okay.
5: I bet they're fine.
4: Otherwise, they're all going to melt. We got all the regulars today. A morning mindbender, a trip to Poetry Corner, and of course, kicking off another week of Daily Double Battles. That's all coming up this morning. Plus, we have some other fun stuff to talk about. A blind top five. It's going to be a great morning. And I'll get some caffeine into my system, and all will be well. I promise.
5: Okay.
4: You're going to hold me to that, aren't you? Well, here's another great way to kick things off. Let's get dancing. Leo Sayer kicks things off this morning on the river.

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8: Well, the slate has been wiped clean for Jesse and my battles that we have every single week with the Daily Doubles, thanks to All Glazed Up. And we're kicking this week off with a Billy battle. I went with Billy Squire, and you went with the bleach blonde
3: Billy Idol.
8: Yeah, the fingerless gloves, pumping that fist in the air.
3: Yep.
8: Still rocking like crazy when we saw him live, and he took his shirt off. Your eyes got really big, and I'm like, hey. Hey, he's good looking for a guy his age. 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
3: Yep.
8: I will give him that. So who are you voting for today? 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And you could also comment on our Facebook post that's up on the Facebook page. Do it now, and let's find out who's winning today.
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8: A toasty one today, partly cloudy with a high of 91. Overnight tonight, partly cloudy, dropping to 68. Tuesday, going to get cloudy throughout the day with a high of 86. And cloudy with some scattered thunderstorms likely on Tuesday night, dropping to 67. Wednesday, partly cloudy with more scattered thunderstorms early. And then clearing by the afternoon with a high of 84. It's already 72 right now. Goodness gracious. Woke up this morning, walked outside, and I was like, it's already warm, and I don't like it. Andy Kim gets us back into the music as the Billy Battle continues for the Daily Double.

0: The Billies battling it out for this morning's Daily Double Battle, and we've got Janine on the line. Good morning, Janine. Who are you voting for?
1: Good morning. Definitely Billy Idol.
2: Yeah.
0: Spike that hair and pump that fist and
1: sneer too. 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
0: I don't think I'm going to be bleaching my hair blonde anytime soon, though.
1: I bleached my hair blonde for a little while. I don't even like to see the pictures. It looked horrible.

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14: Wrapping up our first Daily Double Battle of the Week, thanks to All Glazed Up. We had a pair of Billies, Billy Idol taking on Billy Squire. And you know what? This is another one of those ones where I'm not going to care which way it goes because I love both these guys. So where'd we end up, my dear?
15: Well, Mr. Idol won.
14: Yes. Mm-hmm. All right. Well, Jesse takes the first one of the week, and I'm all for it. I love me some Billy Idol. He kicks off with Flesh for Fantasy on the River.

0: title on this victory lap, 101.1 The River. It's the Wake Up on a Morning Show with Jesse and Paul. Good morning. It's 6:33 and we're looking at a high of 91 today. A toasty one for our son Lincoln's first day of school. Yikes.
1: Ooh, toasty.
0: We'll get a better look at the weather going through midweek.

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1: The Minnesota Twins going 1-for-3 against the White Sox this past weekend, losing Friday 7-4, Saturday 3-2, but winning last night 5-1. The Twins welcomed the Detroit Tigers to Target Field, beginning a three-game series today, first pitch at 6:40, tomorrow at 6:40, and wrapping up on Wednesday at 6:40. Catch the Twins all season long on AM 1230 KWNO. 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
2: 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Hot one today, partly cloudy and 91 your high today. Partly cloudy overnight tonight, dropping down to 68. Tuesday, going to get cloudy throughout the day with a high of 86 and could see some scattered thunderstorms overnight Tuesday night, dropping down to 67. Scattered thunderstorms early on Wednesday, then partly cloudy throughout the day with a high of 84. 71 right now and clear as we get back into the music. And Billy Squire gets the consolation spot today. Lonely is the night on the river.

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0: So I was chatting with a buddy of mine over the weekend, and he was telling me how his favorite smoke shop closed down and was replaced by an apparel store. So I said, ooh, clothes, but no cigars.
1: Wow. No, thank you.
0: I saw a slight smirk there for a second.
1: I don't think so.
0: I saw it.
1: I don't think I did.
0: Mm-hmm.

0: Bit of rage baiting in today's blind top five.
1: You got that from the kids, our daughter Chloe
0: the
1: here?
0: Kids, yes. That means you get a little upset over it because I have the blind top five most Googled slang terms of 2026.
1: Oh, great.
0: See, I'm going to even be nice and explain each one of them, though, too, because most of them, there's actually a couple on here I didn't even know about. So
1: okay.
0: Here we go. Once again, a blind top five. I give Jessie a top five list in the incorrect order, and she has to get it in the correct order without knowing what comes next. Here we go. Riz. Which is short for charisma, meaning charm, smoothness, style, or attractiveness.
1: Four.
0: Okay. Chud, which is apparently a loser with roots going all the way back to the 1984 movie Chud, which is an old horror movie. I didn't even know this was a thing.
1: I didn't either. I don't know if I've heard of that. Five.
0: Okay. Gooning.
1: Gooning.
0: Which is becoming completely absorbed in an activity.
1: Oh, okay.
0: So if you're like gooning over something, apparently you're just all in on it.
1: Okay. Three.
0: Okay. Cap. Like no cap.
1: Yeah.
0: Meaning you're being honest. So if you're capping, you're lying or exaggerating, apparently.
1: Okay. Two.
0: Okay. So you saved what, the number one
1: yeah.
0: spot?
1: I don't know. I was going to put cap in number one.
0: 6, 7.
1: Really? I still don't think that would really make it to number
0: apparently
1: one.
0: Apparently. Well, but you have to realize this is the most Googled. So like all the parents are like, why?
1: What is it? What
0: why
1: is it?
0: Is this? Like, and the funny thing is it's just, yeah, it says a meaningless sequence tied to a stupid video that has been viewed over 1.6 million times.
1: Okay, so that's number one.
0: Yep.
1: Okay. All right.
0: So what'd you have for number five?
1: Chud.
0: Cap, actually, was number five.
1: Oh.
0: Yep. Number four?
1: Riz.
0: Gooning was number four. Three?
1: Gooning.
0: Riz.
1: Okay.
0: Number two?
1: Cap.
0: Chud.
1: I've never heard that.
0: And yes, 6, 7 was number one. Ugh. And in my opinion, it's like, what are the top five things that you wish you could erase from history? Right here. These five stupid terms.
1: That works too.

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1: We got a hot one on tap today. It's going to be toasty. A high of 91 today. It's 71 right now already, and we'll get a better look at that weather after a quick news and sports update brought to you by the Wamedy Country Bar. Over to you, Jason.
2: Good morning, Paul. Checking news headlines. Minnesota is continuing a biological control program aimed at slowing emerald ash borer infestations. Minnesota Department of Ag entomologist Angie Omborn says the state has spent years releasing a natural enemy of the beetle.
3: We started doing biological control releases back in 2010, and since then we've released over 700,000 wasps. And what we do are we release tiny little wasps that are highly specific to emerald ash borer.
2: The insects target emerald ash borer while having little to no impact on native species. KWNO News.
4: The Minnesota Vikings were crushed in their preseason game on Friday Night Football, losing to the Broncos 35-6. The regular season begins for the Vikings on September 13th against the Packers, kickoff at 3:25. 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The Minnesota Gophers have their first game of their season this Thursday night against Eastern Illinois at 7. Catch the game on the Fan Winona, 99.3 FM. That news and sports update was brought to you by the Wamedy Country Bar. Whether you're craving crispy, savory, or sweet, the Wamedy Country Bar serves up flavors so good, your taste buds just might want to write them a thank you note.
1: Partly cloudy today and hot. A high of 91 today. Partly cloudy overnight tonight and dropping down to 68. Tomorrow, going to be getting cloudy throughout the day with a high of 86 and scattered thunderstorms likely overnight Tuesday night, dropping down to 67. Scattered thunderstorms early on Wednesday, then partly cloudy by the afternoon and a high of 84. 71 right now, and the sun is coming on out. It's looking a little nice out there, but we know how toasty it's going to get later.
4: I know. I'm not excited for that, but oh well.
1: Nor am I, but thank goodness for air conditioning. The Doobie Brothers kick off your 7 o'clock hour on 101.1 The River.

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0: However, we're going to be moving things on the air, so you're going to have to be tuning in with us for chances to win all sorts of other tickets. 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So we'll have some moments tomorrow morning where you'll have a chance to win a pair. Plus, over on KG95. 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So you'll have two different chances to win some tickets on two different stations for our latest Ticket Tuesday, where you can go to the Minnesota Renaissance Festival.
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0: Despite the fact that there's been a petition going for years, it's finally happening. The Tennessee governor is renaming Nashville's airport the Dolly Parton International Airport.
1: I like that.
0: I guess Dolly was never a fan of it actually happening, but now that she's unfortunately passed away, they're saying she deserves this recognition and they're making it happen.
1: She does deserve it.
0: Absolutely. I know she was a humble person, but, you know, sometimes it's for us too, Dolly.

0: Well, draw in the power of the thinking cap because it's time for our latest morning mindbender. Thanks to Muddled Time, your ultimate lunch destination in downtown Winona. Bless you. And bless you again.
1: Thank you.
0: Live radio. So today's morning mindbender, some stores have already begun selling Christmas gifts, which is nuts. But a quarter of people will be giving this gift this holiday season.
1: Vacuum.
0: Ooh, a vacuum. That's actually a really good guess.
1: I don't know. That was the first thing I thought of.
0: Great guess. Not it, though. What do you think it is? 474-1011. What do you think it is that a quarter of people plan on giving as a gift this holiday season? I know we're early, but hey, got to plan ahead, right?
1: Yeah.

0: in the midst of today's morning mindbender brought to you by Muddled Time. Don't forget, guess away, because whether you're right or wrong, just guessing gives you a shot to win a $50 certificate to Muddled Time. So let's see those guesses. Today's morning mindbender, once again, some stores are already selling Christmas gifts, and a quarter of people will give this gift this holiday season. You would guess a vacuum, which was a really good guess.
1: Yeah, why not?
0: Because they always go on special around the holidays, too. So it's always a good one to give. Great guess. Not what we're looking for. I will give the hint, though. It is something that you wear.
1: Oh, okay. How about a shirt?
0: Oh. That's a good guess. Actually, a lot of great guesses coming in on the text line, too. Gail said smartwatch, which I thought was kind of a cool idea. Scott said gift cards. Wendy also said gift cards. Julie said money. Mike said chocolate. Russ said an engagement ring. Actually, I liked Mike's guess, a lump of coal. Nancy and Don both actually said fruitcake. I feel like PJs are always given away a lot around the holidays, too.
1: For kids, especially.
0: Or even adults. You always get me the oh fudge pants, stuff like that from Christmas
1: Story.
0: That was
1: normally for after Christmas specials. Yeah.
0: That's true. But no, not PJs either. What is it? Well, we've got the answer coming up next. 101.1
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11: Time to wrap up this morning's Morning Mind Bender, brought to you by Muddled Time. Once again, the Morning Mind Bender today was about a quarter of people will be giving this gift this holiday season. And yes, we were out shopping the last couple of days, and there's already Christmas stuff out. It's bonkers.
1: Well, you can buy a gift any time of the year.
11: Well, that is true. But what you guessed, a vacuum cleaner. What was your other guess?
1: Shirt.
11: That's right, just a shirt. Another great guess. A lot of more great guesses coming in through the text line. Socks became the most popular one. Mary, Deb, Mike all guessed that. Tim and Nicole guessed that. Marcus even texted and said socks. Scott with a K said jewelry. Wendy said headphones. Gail said a swimsuit. Julie said undies. And a few did get it. Nail on the head. But the answer is slippies.
1: Oh, I like slippers.
11: Yeah, I always usually, well, you get your own, but every now and then I'll find something that I have to get for you. And you always have cute ones, whether they're llamas or sloppies.
1: I like the easy ones that are not clunky and stuff, though. So
11: they're just like basically,
1: they're just like socks almost, yeah, but not like really.
11: They're glorified,
1: I don't know.
11: Socks.
1: Yeah, I guess. I don't know.
11: Guess I know what I'm getting you for Christmas.

0: It's the Wake Up on a Morning Show. Good morning. It is 7:32, looking at a high today of 91, and partly cloudy, 71 right now, and we'll get a better look at the weather. We could see some thunderstorms a little later in the week. We'll let you know when right after this quick news and sports update. Over to you, Jason.
1: Good morning, Paul. This check of news headlines. President Trump announced new 50% tariffs on Canada. U.S. Senator Tina Smith says farmers and ranchers she's talking to are not happy about it.
2: I can tell you, people are so mad about this right now. It is very hard to be a farmer right now. And now you've got, on the one hand, you've got the Canadian tariffs that have just been imposed, which are confusing to people. What is the purpose of this? How is this helping us? The president's decision to

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1: Partly cloudy today with a high of 91 and partly cloudy overnight tonight, dropping down to 68. Staying cloudy throughout the day on Tuesday with a high of 86 and some scattered thunderstorms likely overnight Tuesday night, dropping down to 67. Could see some scattered thunderstorms again early on Wednesday, then partly cloudy by the afternoon and a high of 84. It's 71 now as we jump back into the music. Literally, I didn't even realize that Van Halen was on now.
0: With Jump?
1: Yep.

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0: Well, it's an interesting day today because it's going to get really hot, so I don't know if I want to participate or not because it's Eat Outside Day.
1: Oh, yeah, you probably want a breeze on you at least.
0: Yeah.
2: We have a bunch of shady fans.
0: There we go. Just bring all the fans with, and it's okay.
1: Yeah, there you go.
0: Well, I guess, we'll eat outside if it's ice cream. There we go.
1: Oh, there you go.
0: Stay nice.
1: They were
0: cool.
1: Handing out Freezy Pops, the ones in the plastic tube yesterday at the parade.
0: Ah, see, that I would eat outside.
1: Yep.
0: And I would prefer the kids to eat those outside because otherwise they're getting everything sticky.
1: Really I fell out of my chairs.
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0: Well, a couple of river artists are celebrating their birthdays today. Debbie Gibson turning 56, which is so strange to me. I remember my sister had a poster of Debbie Gibson, and she was like 17. And now thinking of her as 56 is just weird in my head. But Van Morrison also turning 81 today and still rocking. I guess he still goes out on tour from time to time. So good for him.
1: Yeah, I like it.
0: He's on now with Moondance on the river.

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1: Stop it! 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

0: Well, we got to give a shout out to our son Lincoln today. He's going back to school, actually. He's back there now. His first day back of the year. His sister Chloe gets one more day off.
1: Yep, one more.
0: So she'll be back tomorrow. And then the kids are back, which terrifies me a little bit because as the older they're getting, the more difficult their homework is getting, which means the more difficult it's getting for
1: you.
0: Me too.
1: You. Not me.
0: No, you make me do the homework with the kids because I somehow you somehow think I got more school smarts, but
1: I definitely don't.
0: The older they're getting, the more complicated, and I'm like, I don't remember how to do any of this, so I have to use the old Google to help me out.
1: That's fine, I guess, as long as I don't have to do it.
0: The Google is the teacher at home. I guess that's fine. It'll have to do.
1: It'll have to.

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1: Good morning. It's the Wake Up Winona Morning Show with Jesse and Paul. It is 8 o'clock. We're looking at a high of 91 today. Going to be a bit toasty. Going to see some sun mixed with clouds. It's 73 right now. We'll get a better look at the weather after a quick news and sports update. Over to you, Jason.
2: Thank you, Paul. Good morning to you. A Minnesota dairy farmer says milk prices have flattened. Dan Glessing of Waverly says the market is stagnant right now.
3: We did see some hope here a few months ago, and then it dropped back off a little bit. But continue to figure out how to get more on the backside with putting less in on the front side of the cow, just to try and improve that efficiency to come down to a production cost level where you can be profitable. But that's more challenging than it sounds.
2: Glessing serves as president of the Minnesota Farm Bureau.
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1: Sun mixed with clouds today and a high of 91. Partly cloudy overnight tonight, dropping down to 68. Going to be getting cloudy throughout the day on Tuesday with a high of 86 and some scattered thunderstorms likely overnight Tuesday night, dropping down to 67. Scattered thunderstorms early on Wednesday, then becoming partly cloudy with a high of 84. 73 right now, the sun is shining, and we are kicking off your 8 o'clock hour with Laura Branigan before we take our latest trip to Poetry Corner next on The River.

0: It's time again to put your brain to the test because it's our latest Poetry Corner reading. Thanks to Arcadia Chrysler Dodge Jeep and Ram. Going to read you some poetry and you got to figure out what song it is. And Jesse tries as well. So we'll see how this goes.
1: Try today is the key word.
0: Well, this one comes to us from 1969, going really far back, and would be the first number one hit for this group and is on Rolling Stone's 500 Greatest Songs of All Time list. So a lot of accolades for this one.
1: Okay.
0: Here we go. Trying to live without your love is one long sleepless night. Let me show you, girl, that I know wrong from right.
1: I'm not sure, but that's good poetry.
0: It's great poetry. But do you know what it is? 474-1011, give us your best guess if you know today's poetry reading once again. Trying to live without your love is one long sleepless night. Let me show you, girl, that I know wrong from right.
1: No, I don't know.
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0: Time for the big reveal on today's Poetry Corner reading. Thanks to Arcadia Chrysler Dodge Jeep and Ram. Once again, comes to us from 1969. Would be this group's first number one hit and is on Rolling Stone's 500 Greatest Songs of All Time list. And the reading was once again, "Trying to live without your love is one long sleepless night. Let me show you, girl, that I know wrong from right."
1: I don't know. I feel like I should know this, but...
0: It's an iconic one. It's from the Jackson 5.
1: Oh.
0: And it's "I Want You Back."
1: Ah, okay.
0: I want you back.

0: Well, I was yesterday years old when I realized that Trapper Keepers actually still exist.
1: Yesterday. Days old.
0: Well, seriously, I remember when those came out when I was a kid. They were the coolest thing ever. Oh, you weren't cool unless you had a Trapper Keeper to keep all your stuff
1: extra things that you can buy for it.
0: Yes.
1: Yep.
0: Did not know yesterday when we were out school shopping, last minute things, and our daughter Chloe needed something because she can't bring her backpack with her from classroom to classroom. So she wanted a binder, or I said, ooh, maybe they have something like a Trapper Keeper out there still. And it's still, like, literally the Trapper Keeper still exists.
1: Yeah. Well, she didn't get the Trapper Keeper, but we did get her a Zipper Keeper thing.
0: Well, and it's funny. I when I was looking, I was like, wow, the Trapper Keeper is actually kind of the lame one now out of all these. All the other ones are so high tech now and have, like, spots to, like, hold textbooks and everything else. And who needs a backpack when you've got one of those things?
1: Yeah, exactly. Especially when her locker comm is... hard to open.
0: Oh, she's going to get help or done after. Can't even get her backpack back out of the locker because she can't figure it out.
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0: I hope you're ready for a hot one today because we have definitely got one on tap. 91 going to be the high today with a mix of clouds and sun. Man.
1: I don't know. It's such a crazy time of year.
0: Dog days of summer still hanging on. I guess it is still August.
1: Yeah.
0: 73 right now. We'll get a better look at the weather going through midweek right after a quick news and sports update. Over to you, Jason.
2: Good morning, Paul. Checking news headlines. Minnesota is continuing a biological control program aimed at slowing emerald ash borer infestations. Minnesota Department of Ag entomologist Angie Omborn says the state has spent years releasing a natural enemy of the beetle.
3: We started doing biological control releases back in 2010, and since then we've released over 700,000 wasps. And what we do are we release tiny little wasps that are highly specific to emerald ash borer.
2: The insects target emerald ash borer while having little to no impact on native species. KWNO News.
1: The Minnesota Vikings were crushed in their preseason game on Friday Night Football, losing to the Broncos 35-6. Their regular season begins for the Vikings on September 13th against the Packers, kickoff at 3:25. Catch the game on the Fan Winona, 99.3 FM, your home for Minnesota Vikings football. The Minnesota Gophers have their first game of their season this Thursday night against Eastern Illinois at 7. Catch the game on the Fan Winona, 99.3 FM.
0: 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Sunshine mixed with clouds today and a high of 91. Gonna be toasty. Cloudy tonight and dropping down to 68. Tomorrow gonna be mostly cloudy throughout the day with a high of 86 and could see some scattered thunderstorms overnight Tuesday night dropping to 67 and more scattered thunderstorms in the morning on Wednesday, then becoming partly cloudy and a high of 84. 73 and sunny right now. And up next, we're gonna get a little bit weird. But first, the Grateful Dead on the river.

0: sorry, but this seems pretty weird.
1: Does that cook seem weird?
0: Normal weird, or?
2: Riley is acting so weird.
3: Kind of weird
4: a bunch of ways.
5: If you see anything weird, report it immediately.
6: Give me the weird, my darling wife, Jessie.
7: Okay, so there is an elephant, and he has become a hero for meerkats because he lifts them high to safety from predators. And there's a cute little picture with a meerkat on his trunk, and he's lifting it up high.
6: Where is this at?
7: I don't know. It looks like it could be in, like, Africa or something.
6: But it's cute, so that's why you picked it. The weird has become the cute.
7: The weirdly cute.
6: Oh, we'll go with that. 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
7: Yeah. If it has to do with anything with dogs and elephants, I'm probably just going to use it. So,
6: if you see any weird elephant stories, send them Jessie's way. She will love it.
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0: There's no getting around it. No ifs, ands, or buts. The latest TikTok trend stinks.
1: Like, actually stinks? Or is just horrible?
0: You're going to find out right after Eagles. But first, it's Madness on the River.

0: I said it. The latest TikTok trend stinks.
1: Mm-hmm.
0: Literally.
1: Oh, okay. I was wondering.
0: Yes, because they're calling it pheromone maxing, where some teen boys and young men are skipping showers and deodorant before dates, saying that having stronger body odor makes them more attractive.
1: Or makes people run away.
0: See, that's what I figure, because especially teenage boys.
1: It does not make them more attractive.
0: But apparently they're thinking it's releasing more pheromones that are going to make them, like, I don't know, attract more females.
1: No, sorry.
0: Nope, they're just going to run away or say, here's a stick of deodorant, try that out first.

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0: Jesse, you are going to get a kick out of this latest viral video that I found. Apparently, it's a mom refusing to check for monsters in her kids' closets. Not to make them tougher, not to make them like...
1: Because she was scared.
0: Yes. She literally was like, but what if there is one in there? What am I going to do? I'm right there. I'm not going to be able to get away. How can I protect my children if I get eaten by a mom? Like she was like legit terrified that like, what if there's one in there?
1: What a weirdo. That's funny though.
0: Well, I remember like moments of like the kids being like, oh, it's too dark over there. Can you go turn the light on? I'm like, I don't want to go over there. It is dark over there.
1: Well, I know. We were here late one night and we heard like a bump and we were the only ones here. So who went out to investigate? Me, not you.
0: That was your choice. No,
1: yeah, and
0: I
1: you
0: would
1: let
0: have.
1: Me. Yeah,
0: I
1: right.
0: would have if you
1: liar.
0: Asked me to.
1: Lies.
0: I am still scared of the things that go bump in the night.
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0: As if we thought that parents couldn't get any worse, you are not going to believe what happened in our neighbors to the east. Something happened in Wisconsin that is just despicable.
1: Aye, aye, aye. Okay.
0: And we're going to talk about it right after Taylor Dane on the river.

0: So a few years back, and I know you don't really follow sports, but maybe, Jesse, you had seen this, but there was an incident on an NFL game where the Steelers coach, like, stepped out onto the field and tripped the guy running along the sideline, and he kind of pretended he, oh, I didn't know. Oops, he was coming. I didn't mean to. Yeah. Anyway, so apparently that's happened. But it's happened to a kid at a youth football game. A 41-year-old parent walked onto the field and tripped one of the kids who was running for a touchdown in Wisconsin.
1: Wow. How did he get on the field? Someone just let him?
0: I guess, but apparently the player was okay. But in his defense, he also took the parent out along the way. The parent went down. police issued the man a disorderly conduct citation, and he's been banned from attending any games in the future. But, I mean, really? At 41 years old, you're going to be that immature and trip a kid because they're going to score?
1: Yeah, that, I don't know.
0: Ugh.
1: I don't know what to say.
0: Well, it's kind of disgusting, but I'm definitely going to go find the video because I want to watch this kid take out the parent, too.
1: I'll watch it.
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Well, stay hydrated today or just stay in the AC if you can. 91 our high today with a mix of clouds and sun. Overnight tonight, going to drop down to 68 and be partly cloudy. Going to get really cloudy throughout the day on Tuesday with a high of 86 and then could see some scattered thunderstorms overnight Tuesday night, dropping to 67. Scattered thunderstorms likely early on Wednesday, then making way for some clouds and a high of 84. 73 right now. The sun is shining and Blondie gets us back into the music. Heart of Glass is on the river.

0: I had a lot of fun with the Mr., Mrs., or Miss Top 20 Countdown this last weekend.
1: Yes.
0: It was a good time. However, we've got Labor Day weekend coming up. So it's kind of that last hoorah of summer, even though schools are going to be back in session. It's still a long weekend, so a lot of people will still use it to go to the beach or go to the water park. So being a lot of people might be out on their boats. Yeah, I'm going to re-bring back the top 20 Yacht Rock songs.
1: Okay.
0: And I put my list together. I'm sending it off to Captain Adam, who does our Yacht Rock radio every Sunday, to make sure it gets his stamp of approval. Because, I mean, that's all he does is Yacht Rock. Like, he literally hosts Yacht Rock festivals around the country. So, if anyone's going to know if I picked a good top 20,
1: it would be him.
0: It's going to be him.
1: Oh,
0: so,
1: yeah.
0: I got to get his stamp of approval. But, yes, we'll be counting down the top 20 Yacht Rock songs revisited, because I did do it once before, but without a stamp of approval.
1: Oh, yeah, you need the stamp of approval.
0: I do, from Captain Adam. That's coming up this Saturday morning, 9 a.m., thanks to Ultra Federal Credit Union.
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0: Well, Jesse already took the first Daily Double Battle of the week, and I wasn't even upset. It was Billy Idol. How can I be upset about Billy? Two in a row from Billy Idol. Let's go. But tomorrow is another day, and now I need to kick it into high gear because I need to try my best to come back and get one. Otherwise, you could run away with the week.
1: I could.
0: So who are you going to pick?
1: I guess I don't really know. Let me think about this here. Eric Clapton.
0: Oh, okay. You don't have to think too long.
1: No.
0: Man, oh gosh, that's a good one. You know, it's funny. I was recently going back and watching videos of Live Aid from back in the 80s. And one of the things that I thought was kind of neat was Phil Collins actually jumped on drums during Eric Clapton's set. So you know what? Phil Collins.
1: You're going to go with Phil Collins?
0: Phil Collins taking on Eric Clapton in tomorrow's Daily Double Battle thanks to All Glazed Up. You can vote now, 474-1011. Shoot us a text or comment on the Facebook post that'll be up in just a couple of minutes, and we'll find out who gets the double shot tomorrow morning on the river.

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0: It's the Wake Up 100 Morning Show with Jesse and Paul, and that's going to wrap things up for us. We're going to drop the headphones and make our way into a toasty day, but at least the sun's shining. It looks nice out there.
1: It could be totally deceiving us.
0: Yep.
1: Come outside.
0: Melt your face.
1: Yep.
0: We'll be back again tomorrow. Do this crazy thing all over again with you. But that's it. We are done. Stick a fork in us. Till we meet again, my friends. Stay safe, healthy, happy. Make today a great day. Miles Raker in next. But first, Tom Cochran on the river.

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101.1 The River, just after 10 o'clock on this Monday morning, getting into a 101-minute river cruise. Paradise City, here's Guns N' Roses, 101.1 The River.

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Sunshine mixed with clouds at times today, with daytime highs approaching 91. Westerly winds 5 to 10 miles per hour. Lows dip down to about 68 tonight, mainly clear skies. From the Weatherology Weather Center, I'm meteorologist Paul Frombly on 101.1 The River, Winona's greatest hits. Right now, it's 79 degrees.

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101.1 The River, Minnesota Vikings, last preseason game on Friday. They got smoked. I'll have some details coming up after 11. Here's Kansas, Dust in the Wind.

101.1 The River. Hope you had a fantastic weekend. Things are going to be warming up a little bit this week. Here's the Doobie Brothers taking it to the streets.

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0: 101.1 The River, never been any reason from head east, wrapping up a 101-minute river cruise. So the Minnesota Vikings on Friday night had their final preseason game against the Denver Broncos, and they got smoked. 34-6 was the final score. I know it's only preseason, but man, that was pretty hard to take. So the regular season, now September 13th, be at home for the Minnesota Vikings. I think it's like a 3:25 start time, and they'll be up against none other than the Green Bay Packers. John Mellencamp coming up next, 101.1 The River.
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6: Sunshine mixed with clouds at times today, with daytime highs approaching 91. Westerly winds 5 to 10 miles per hour. Lows dip down to about 68 tonight, mainly clear skies. From the Weatherology Weather Center, I'm meteorologist Paul Frombly on 101.1 The River, Winona's greatest hits. Right now, it's 79 degrees.
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7: 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And if you missed us this morning, we definitely found out that Jesse's braver than I am.
8: We were here late one night and we heard like a bump and we were the only ones here. So who went out to investigate? Me, not you.
7: That was your choice. No,
8: 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And
7: I
8: you
7: would
8: let
7: have.
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7: Old Slow Hand. 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

101.1 The River, a not very popular movie is number one at the box office again this weekend. I'll tell you more after Billy Joel.

0: 101.1 The River, Only the Good Die Young from Billy Joel. 1977 is when he put that out. It's Miles Riker. You probably haven't seen this movie yet. Not very many people have. It's only taken in $891 million. Spider-Man, Brand New Day held the top spot at the weekend box office again, pulling in $22.2 million and pushing its domestic total to $891 million. The film is closing in on two milestones. Surpassing $936 million would make it the highest-grossing domestic release ever, displacing Star Wars: The Force Awakens. We can't let that happen, okay? Star Wars needs to remain number one, all right? Now, the second movie at the box office over the weekend, Coyote versus Acme. Yeah, you heard me right. If you haven't seen the trailer for this movie, you have to see it. Coyote versus Acme. I've got to see the movie. Huey Lewis in the news coming up next. 101.1 The River.
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6: weather. Sunshine mixed with clouds at times this afternoon, with daytime highs approaching 91. Winds out of the west, 5 to 10 miles per hour. Mainly clear skies tonight, lows level off around 68. From the Weatherology Weather Center, I'm meteorologist Paul Trombley on 101.1 The River, Winona's greatest hits. 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

0: 101.1 The River, Lay Your Hands on Me from Bon Jovi. Minnesota Lynx, unfortunately, lost for the second time in a row. They were up against the Atlanta Dream over the weekend, and trust me when I tell you, it was not this close. 89-81 was the final score. The Minnesota Lynx were down by like 22 points. Now, we're going to have to wait a little while, because there's the overseas basketball tournament being held, so the Minnesota Lynx now are off until September 18th. They have, I think it's just 4 or 5 regular season games left. They just need to win one game, just one, and they'll get the number one seed in the playoffs. Blue Oyster Cult coming up next, 101.1 The River.
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Chances are it's probably not a Labrador. I'll give you the details after Samantha sang. 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

0: 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Well, here's some interesting information for you. America's favorite dog in 2026 isn't a purebred. It's the everyday mutt. 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I got to be honest with you. I like the little ankle biters. I think they're fun. But if I was to get my own dog, it would either be a lab or a German Shepherd. That's just my personal preference. 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
16: Sunshine mixed with clouds at times this afternoon, with daytime highs approaching 91. Winds out of the west, 5 to 10 miles per hour. Mainly clear skies tonight, lows level off around 68. From the Weatherology Weather Center, I'm meteorologist Paul Trombley on 101.1 The River, Winona's greatest hits. 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
17: 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And if you missed us this morning, we definitely found out that Jesse's braver than I am.
18: We were here late one night and we heard like a bump and we were the only ones here. So who went out to investigate? Me, not you.
17: That was your choice.
18: No, yeah. 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
18: you
17: would
18: let
17: have.
18: Me. Yeah,
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18: Lies.
17: I am still scared of the things that go bump in the night. We'll be back again tomorrow, kicking off with our latest daily double battle. Thanks to All Glazed Up, where we've got a pair of icons, as I went with Phil Collins.
18: And I picked Eric Clapton.
17: Old Slow Hand. 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We'll also have our latest morning mind bender, a trip to Poetry Corner, and you'll need to think fast because we'll be playing 5 and 10 with the Golden Flog tomorrow morning on the river.
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0: 101.1 The River, Wild World from Cat Stevens. Well, the Minnesota Twins, they had chances over the weekend to really, really play some good baseball at home against the White Sox and just couldn't do it. However, they did manage to win one game. Yesterday, they beat the White Sox 5-1, but lost 3-2 on Saturday and 7-4 on Friday. So now the Minnesota Twins have three games left at home against the Detroit Tigers starting tonight at 6:40. Tomorrow's game, 6:40, and then 6:40 again on Wednesday night. Coming up next, Def Leppard, Love Bites, 101.1 The River.
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1: Good afternoon, happy Monday, and salivating salutations to you on 101.1 The River. I'm Isaac Yonta, and this is the afternoon show. I'm hanging out with you until 6 o'clock, thanks to La Crosse Fireplace. Starting my show, as I always do, with two for Zat 2. Here's two in a row from John Cougar Mellencamp. Crumbling down.

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Jack and Diane, our second of two in a row from John Cougar Mellencamp on 101.1 The River, because it's two for Zat Two, folks. Two in a row from all of your favorites throughout the 2 o'clock hour. Thanks to the Wamandy Country Bar, here's two from the Stones. Cool, calm,

Heartbreaker, our second of two in a row from Pat Benatar on 101.1 The River. I'm Isaac Yonta, and this is Twofers That Two. I get to play two in a row from each of your favorite bands throughout the 2 o'clock hour. Thanks to our good friends over at the Wamondi Country Bar, the Twofers, oh, they continue with two from Little River Band. Here's Reminiscing.

0: 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We're going to take a real quick break. I've got a request for two from Queensryche. That's coming up right after this.
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16: A mix of clouds and sun this afternoon, with daytime highs approaching 90. Winds out of the west, 5 to 10 miles per hour. Lows level off around 67 tonight, mainly clear skies with fog at times. From the Weatherology Weather Center, I'm meteorologist Paul Frombly on 101.1 The River, Winona's greatest hits. Right now, it's 88 degrees.

0: 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I'm Isaac Yonta. I've got to take a quick break, but thanks to our friends at the Wamondi Country Bar, we've got time for one more twofer at two. Two in a row from Fleetwood Mac, right when we get back.
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Steve Winwood on 101.1 The River. Happy Monday, folks. I'm Isaac Yonta, and this is the afternoon show. We're going to keep rocking into the week with REO Speedwagon. Keep on loving you.

0: 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Paul McCartney and the Wings coming up right after this.
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16: A mix of clouds and sun this afternoon with daytime highs approaching 90. Winds out of the west, 5 to 10 miles per hour. Lows level off around 67 tonight. Mainly clear skies with fog at times. From the Weatherology Weather Center, I'm meteorologist Paul Frombly on 101.1 The River, Winona's greatest hits. Right now, it's 86 degrees.

Jet. That's Paul McCartney and the Wings on 101.1 The River. I'm Isaac Yonta, and this is the Afternoon Show. Monday through Friday, I get to hang out with you from 2 to 6, thanks to La Crosse Fireplace, and the show continues now with Gloria Estefan. Turn the beat around.

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That is the police on 101.1 The River. I'm Isaac Yonta, and this is the afternoon show. I've got your daily excuse coming up in a couple songs. Summer of 69. Here's Bryan Adams.

The way you do the things you do, you be 40 on 101.1 The River. I'm Isaac Yonta here with your daily excuse, little excuse to treat yourself and others each day. It's the final day of August. August 31st is National Eat Outside Day and National Trail Mix Day. Here's your excuse. Go for a hike. Enjoy the weather while we have it. It is a little warmer than I was expecting. A little humid out there. Take some trail mix on a hike and enjoy yourself. That's some daily excuse. Here's some Steppenwolf, Born to be Wild. It's

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15: weather. Mainly clear skies with fog at times tonight with a low of 67. Northwest winds around 5 miles per hour. High temperatures reach up to 90 with fog early tomorrow, a blend of clouds and sun. From the Weatherology Weather Center, I'm meteorologist Paul Trombley. On 101.1 The River, Winona's greatest hits. 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

Drive. That is the Cars on 101.1 The River. Happy Monday, everyone. I'm Isaac Yonta, and this is the afternoon show, Monday through Friday. I'm hanging out with you until 6 o'clock, 2 to 6, every day of the week, thanks to La Crosse Fireplace. The afternoon show continues now with the Spinners. I'll be around.

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That's Duran Duran on 101.1 The River. It's Monday afternoon, and we're leaving it behind. The workday is over. We're kickstarting quitting time. Thanks to Discount Liquor of Winona, this is the 5 o'clock free ride. I'm playing upbeat hits throughout the 5 o'clock hour, and I'm so excited. Here's the Pointer Sisters. Tonight's

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Father figure, George Michael on 101.1 The River. I'm Isaac Yonta, and this is the 5 o'clock free ride. We're rocking into Monday evening. Thanks to Discount Liquor of Winona, playing some upbeat hits to keep you moving and grooving as we kickstart quitting time. Here's the Atlanta Rhythm Section, Spooky.

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0: 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I've got to take a quick break, but the free ride will be right back thanks to Discount Liquor of Winona. 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
10: weather. Mainly clear skies with fog at times tonight with a low of 67. Northwest winds around 5 miles per hour. High temperatures reach up to 90 with fog early tomorrow, a blend of clouds and sun. From the Weatherology Weather Center, I'm meteorologist Paul Frobley. On 101.1 The River, Winona's greatest hits. 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

The boys are back in town. That is Thin Lizzy on 101.1 The River. I'm Isaac Yonta. I'm nearing the end of my show, but thanks to Discount Liquor of Winona, the 5 o'clock free ride continues. Upbeat hits to help you kickstart quitting time. Here's Billy Ocean. Get out of my dreams. Get into my car.

0: Let's get into my car, Billy Ocean on 101.1 The River, and I'm Isaac Yonta, the Spaghetti Cowboy. I'm a hit.
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0: For the afternoon, thank you so much for spending your Monday afternoon with me here on the river. The afternoon show is Monday through Friday from 2 to 6, and it's brought to you by La Crosse Fireplace. I can't wait to talk to you again tomorrow and hang out with you this week. But for now, I hope you enjoy the rest of your Monday evening. Have an excellent night. Sleep tight, and I bid you adieu.
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5: 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And if you missed us this morning, we definitely found out that Jesse's braver than I am.
6: We were here late one night and we heard like a bump and we were the only ones here. 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Me, not you.
5: That was your choice.
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6: you
5: would
6: let
5: have.
6: Me. Yeah,
5: I
6: right.
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6: Lies.
5: I am still scared of the things that go bump in the night. We'll be back again tomorrow, kicking off with our latest daily double battle. Thanks to All Glazed Up, where we've got a pair of icons, as I went with Phil Collins.
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5: Old Slow Hand. 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
7: weather. Mainly clear skies with fog at times tonight with a low of 67. Northwest winds around 5 miles per hour. High temperatures reach up to 90 with fog early tomorrow. A blend of clouds and sun. From the Weatherology Weather Center, I'm meteorologist Paul Trombley on 101.1 The River, Winona's greatest hits. Right now, it's 88 degrees.
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8: 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And if you missed us this morning, we definitely found out that Jesse's braver than I am.
9: We were here late one night and we heard like a bump and we were the only ones here. So who went out to investigate? Me, not you.
8: That was your choice.
9: No, yeah. And
8: I
9: you
8: would
9: let
8: have.
9: Me. Yeah,
8: I
9: right.
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8: Asked me to.
9: Lies.
8: I am still scared of the things that go bump in the night. We'll be back again tomorrow, kicking off with our latest daily double battle. Thanks to All Glazed Up, where you've got a pair of icons. As I went with Phil Collins.
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8: Old Slow Hand. 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
15: I'm Jason from Morgan's Jewelers. Well, what brings you in? Sometimes it's, well, we got an anniversary or special birthdays coming up. I love the response, well, just because. And I'll tell you, the just because gift goes over with more strength than probably any other. If you're getting her something just because you love her or you're thinking about her, that says a lot.
16: The best I love you's come in a burgundy box. Morgan's Jewelers. is my jeweler.
0: Remember the first time you got the keys to your apartment? It felt like a big step. Now imagine getting the keys to a home that's actually yours. The new Starter Home series from Wisconsin Homes, available in